push me, and then just touch me, till I can get my satisfaction. 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Satisfaction.

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Practice love is the idea born. 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

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Satisfaction. Satisfaction. Satisfaction. Satisfaction.

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0: The Cotton Eye Scatman Rednecks versus Scatman John. Ja, der nächste Track folgt sogleich. Hier habe ich für euch die Bloodhound Gang versus 20 Fingers mit The Short Touch.
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2: Eeny, weeny, teeny, weeny, weeny, weeny, weeny, weeny, weeny. 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

0: when you were. 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
1: And don't be afraid of the dark.